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Like if you want to say freedom, I do believe in freedom. Freedom. Yeah, something like that.

0: Yeah, be happy. Don't worry, be happy.
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